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3: Hey, this is Keith. Who am I speaking to?
4: This is Arisa.
3: Hey, baby, how you doing? What can I do for you this evening?
4: I want to apologize to my boyfriend. I am so sorry for the things I have done. I cheated on him. He's such a really, really great person, and our relationship is bad right now. We're not even speaking, and I just want him to know that I really love him, and I am so sorry for what I've done, and I do regret everything that I've done.
3: Okay, you cheated on him. Do he know the person you cheated on him with?
4: No, actually, he was in my house, and the person was leaving, so he really didn't see the person, but he said he knew that the person was there.
3: Okay, why did you cheat on him?
4: I don't know, to be honest, I don't know, because the person, I didn't have feelings for that person at all, but it's hard for him, my boyfriend to forgive me, because he does a lot for me. He bought me a brand new car. He does a lot. I mean, he really does, and I don't know how I can let a good man go for someone that don't even do anything for me. That's real dumb. So I don't even know why I cheated.
3: How long was the person that you cheated with in your life?
4: 4 years. The guy that I cheated on, I only knew him for probably a month or so, 2 months. Oh. But my boyfriend, I mean, he always been there for me ever since my daughter was one. And he's been a very good help, because when I met him, I didn't have anything like a car. He bought me the car that I wanted, bought me a Solara, and he's a good person. And I don't know why, and I regret it. I cry all the time, and we trying to get back together, but he said he can't forgive me. He forgave me for things I did before, but now he can't forgive me. He said that he don't want anything to do with me. He want to move on, but I can't accept the fact I can't see him with nobody else. That's going to be real painful.
3: It's real difficult when someone finds out that you cheated on them, especially someone that really cares about you. So you just have to give that man time. Hopefully he'll come around. All right?
4: Well, I know.
3: And you just have to, give him reason to trust you again, because the trust is lost. So you got to give him reason to trust you again, all right?
4: I know. I just hope we can get back. I hope we can get back together. I'm going to pray about it.
3: Put on some Keith Sweat, baby. You tell him I said he needs to forgive you. We all make mistakes.
4: I told him I said that I made a mistake, and I need you to forgive me. Because he means a whole lot to me. He's a good man. He's such a good man, and I know another person would enjoy him, and I don't see how I did that. I'll never do it again. I'll never, ever do it again. But he don't believe me.
3: You sound like you're crazy in love, baby.
4: Yeah, I am. That I am.
3: You know what? Tell him to call me and let me talk to him. Tell him to call me and let me talk to him,
4: Okay, Keith.
3: Let me give him a little insight.
4: All right,
3: baby. Bye-bye.
4: All right, thank you.
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1: 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I'm Dr. Joseph L. Marshall, Senior Pastor of the St. John Divine Missionary Baptist Church, SJD. 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
11: We are finally starting to learn more things we can do to keep our brains sharp as we age. A lot of people think crossword puzzles or Sudoku might do the trick, but the science doesn't really bear that out. What one recent study found, though, was that a certain type of brain training seems to have a significant impact on cognition as we get older. It wasn't memory or even problem-solving tasks that moved the needle. It was an interactive computerized game that tested the ability to recognize two separate images in faster and faster sequences. It's what we call a task of divided attention, in which you don't have a conscious strategy on how to improve. That's according to the study's lead author. You're just trying to do the best you can to figure out how to divide your attention. Now, the game in this study was called Double Decision, if you want to find it and try it out yourself. I'm Dr. Sanjay Gupta, helping you live a better life.
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10: In recent years, scientists have really dialed up the urgency to understand PFAS, sometimes referred to as forever chemicals because of how long they take to break down. The latest study found these chemicals may be aging men in their 50s and 60s a bit faster than men who are younger or older, or women of any age. Experts we talked to said the accumulation of PFAS may lower testosterone levels in men, impair sperm quality, and increase risks of testicular and kidney cancer. Women, it seems, just seem to be able to clear PFAS faster. Now, whether you're a man or a woman, trying to limit your exposure is a great idea. Three ways to do that. Filter your drinking water. Don't use non-stick cookware like Teflon, and avoid fast food packaging, which are sometimes coated with these chemicals. I'm Dr. Sanjay Gupta, helping you live a better life.

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8: Getting your heart broken can be really rough. It'll happen to most of us at some point in our lives. It's not just an emotional experience, it's a physical one too. Often described as getting the wind knocked out of you, a knot in your stomach, trouble sleeping. I recently spoke about this with Dr. Yoram Yovel, a psychiatrist and neuroscientist. He was on my podcast, Chasing Life. Now, he told me heartbreak doesn't have to last forever. And while your inclination might be to withdraw, isolate, and shut down, it's often the opposite of what supports healing. One of the things that helps us the most is reconnecting to other people you love. And the reverse is also true, he said. If someone you care about is struggling, don't give up on them. You hold the power to comfort loved ones that are in deep physical or emotional distress. I'm Dr. Sanjay Gupta, helping you live a better life.
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And I help with the lease. 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
13: You and I have never met, but I'm willing to bet that there is something you would like to do, but you feel like you can't, that it's too hard, that you don't deserve it. A colleague of mine recently told me about this new book called Brave Shift, 30 Mindset Changes to Transform Your Life. It's written by a woman named Michelle Carrer. Carrer says the one thing most people forget when they set a goal is to attach a reason to it. Having that reason is big. Because when you don't want to do something that's necessary to reach your goal, you can go back to your reason to find the motivation you need. Try to frame your goal as something you want to achieve, as opposed to being a bad part of yourself that you want to change. That will make you more likely to succeed, as will asking for help. All of us need it, and it makes people feel good to help you achieve your goals. I'm Dr. Sanjay Gupta, helping you live a better life.
9: 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A shopping spree? A trip to the spa? 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
2: Hey, Theo, how you doing, my brother? What's going on?

0: up to that point.
1: Oh, well, do you think the problem is still fixable or the problem has become unfixable? Which one is it?
0: It might be fixable because she still tells me she loves me. She just tired of the drama and the lies.
1: Well, then if she's tired of the drama and the lies, you need to straighten that out, baby.
0: That's why I got on the phone and let her know that I'm truly sorry for everything that was going on with us.
1: Okay, my brother. Thank you for checking in. I appreciate you, man. Make sure you correct whatever's broken, all right?
0: Okay, and her name is Shalinda.
1: All right, take care of yourself. Thank you, man.
0: Okay, I appreciate it.
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11: When it comes to the myriad reasons people don't get enough exercise, psychologist Diana Hill has heard them all. She's the author of a new book with a great title, I Know I Should Exercise, But. On a recent episode of my podcast, Chasing Life, Hill told me the number one reason people don't exercise is because they don't feel like they have enough time. She told us that she encourages people she works with to shift from an either-or mindset to a both-and mindset. Hill herself uses time at her son's baseball game to walk around the field cheering him on instead of sitting on the sidelines. She also recommends setting up your space at home, at work, in the car to facilitate movement. So every night before I go to bed, I lay out my workout clothes next to my bathroom sink so they are waiting there for me as a good reminder. I'm Dr. Sanjay Gupta, helping you live a better life.
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7: Getting your heart broken can be really rough. It'll happen to most of us at some point in our lives. It's not just an emotional experience, it's a physical one too. Often described as getting the wind knocked out of you, a knot in your stomach, trouble sleeping. I recently spoke about this with Dr. Yoram Yovel, a psychiatrist and neuroscientist. He was on my podcast, Chasing Life. Now, he told me heartbreak doesn't have to last forever. And while your inclination might be to withdraw, isolate, and shut down, it's often the opposite of what supports healing. One of the things that helps us the most is reconnecting to other people you love. And the reverse is also true, he said. If someone you care about is struggling, don't give up on them. You hold the power to comfort loved ones that are in deep physical or emotional distress. I'm Dr. Sanjay Gupta, helping you live a better life.
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22: You know, I watched a video the other day about kids getting landlines at home. We haven't had a landline in my house in, I can't even tell you how long. But seeing these parents about my age being teleported back to their own childhoods, a simpler time before screens, was really powerful. And as for the kids, they sat and had conversations with their grandparents without multitasking or being distracted by a screen.

0: thought this was a great way to have kids stay in touch with family members and friends without getting sucked into the smartphone era too young. Of course, you need other people close by to hop on board as well if this is something that's going to work. Perhaps most important, I realized, these relics can be a great conversation starter with your children. You can talk about what it really means to be connected in this day and age. Things have changed a lot. I'm Dr. Sanjay Gupta, helping you live a better life.
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3: 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And that's CHRISPROWN. Y'all ready for this? Got a call from Chris saying that he want to do another remix. He done already took my hit and made another hit. Ain't that a

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12: You know, I watched a video the other day about kids getting landlines at home. We haven't had a landline in my house in I can't even tell you how long. But seeing these parents about my age being teleported back to their own childhoods, a simpler time before screens, was really powerful. And as for the kids, they sat and had conversations with their grandparents without multitasking or being distracted by a screen. I thought this was a great way to have kids stay in touch with family members and friends without getting sucked into the smartphone era too young. Of course, you need other people close by to hop on board as well if this is something that's going to work. Perhaps most important, I realized, these relics can be a great conversation starter with your children. You can talk about what it really means to be connected in this day and age. Things have changed a lot. I'm Dr. Sanjay Gupta, helping you live a better life.
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1: I don't need to hear anything from anybody. There's too much riding on my mind being locked in. Play offense, not defense. If you play hard and you play the game right, nobody really gets on you. They're going to boo you here and there, but if you show them that you care and that you're playing hard, that's what you need to do. Just play the game one way. You hit a ball in the gap, run. 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

0: did the twins have each other? 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
1: Now they do tennis and stuff together, but I do them individual classes sometimes because sometimes they can become too codependent. Even when they come to dressing, like we dress alike once a week. I need them to understand that they are different people.
0: Different.
1: You don't have
0: right.
1: to dress like, because when you see them twins in their 80s dressed alike, that same thing going to be weird. It's the
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6: A better life with Dr. Sanjay Gupta.
7: So-called superagers, they are an enviable segment of the population. People who are older than 80, whose brains function like someone a fraction of their age. It's true, a lot of these people have genetics on their side, but more and more research is bearing out the idea that people who practice good brain health also slow their cognitive decline. Dr. Richard Isaacson, a pioneer in the Alzheimer's space, told us that, quote, his studies have found lifestyle changes including diet, exercise, reducing stress, and optimizing sleep, along with managing vascular risk factors with certain medications, can actually help grow brain areas and also reduce telltale signs of Alzheimer's, such as tau tangles and amyloid plaques. What else helps? Staying social, surrounding yourself with family and friends, and maybe even volunteering for a real sense of purpose. I'm Dr. Sanjay Gupta, helping you live a better life.
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9: Sometimes you can tell a lot about what someone wants to do offline by looking at what they do online. Let me tell you about Pinterest's first parenting trend report. Pinterest is a huge platform. They have 600 million monthly users, 80 billion searches per month. The report found a shift from the iPad kid era to now, when parents are actually more interested in real-world adventures and hands-on activities. The Global Trends and Insights lead at Pinterest told us, families are thoughtfully designing childhoods rooted in creativity, intention, and meaningful experiences. One psychologist we spoke to said he sees this as a reflection of parents' desire to build core capacities in their children: resilience, curiosity, self-regulation, empathy. These things don't grow automatically, but are built through lived experience. I'm Dr. Sanjay Gupta, helping you live a better life.

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0: Now, thank you for all you do. We love you and we appreciate you. And coming up Monday, Janai Thorne is going to help you get your money right on Money Monday.
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0: This is such a crazy feeling, though. 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
1: 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I need them to understand that they are different people.
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0: Thunder, thank you for all you do. We love you and we appreciate you. And coming up Monday, Janai Thorne is going to help you get your money right on Money Monday.
1: And I'll be giving you another word of the week. 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

with Ricky Smiley in the morning. Ride with Stormy during your workday. Laugh with DL Hughley in the afternoon. And wind down with the Sweat Hotel. Yeah. 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

0: Now, thank you for all you do. We love you and we appreciate you. And coming up Monday, Janai Thorne is going to help you get your money right on Money Monday.
1: And I'll be giving you another word of the week. 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
0: We got you. Ricky Smiley in the morning. Stormy at work. DL Hughley in the afternoon. And Keith Sweat at night. 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Some of

talking about a conservative regular girl that still can be thorough as f- don't need you psychic and reach a zodiac sign. It must be a Gemini moon, cause we about to go half. 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

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Keep it going with Stormy. 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Turn up your ride home with DL Hughley. 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

0: Out there, thank you for all you do. We love you and we appreciate you. And coming up Monday, Janai Thorne is going to help you get your money right on Money Monday.
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1: Here we go.
0: We got you. Ricky Smiley in the morning. Stormy at work. 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

0: did the twins have each other? Like, do they help each other out when they learning and stuff to play sports?
1: Now, they do tennis and stuff together, but I do them individual classes sometimes because sometimes they can become too codependent. Even when they come to dressing, like, we dress alike once a week. I need them to understand that they are different people.
0: Different,
1: you don't have
0: right.
1: to dress. Like, cause when you see them twins in their 80s dressed alike, they're saying they're going to be weird. It's the
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0: out there, thank you for all you do. We love you and we appreciate you. And coming up Monday, Janai Thorne is going to help you get your money right on Money Monday.
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1: Wake up with Ricky Smiley in the morning. Ride with Stormy during your workday. Laugh with DL Hughley in the afternoon. And wind down with the Sweat Hotel. 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

0: did the twins have each other? Like, do they help each other out when they learning and stuff to play sports?
1: Now, they do tennis and stuff together, but I do them individual classes sometimes because sometimes they can become too codependent. Even when they come to dressing, like, we dress alike once a week. I need them to understand that they are different people.
0: Different,
1: you don't have
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9: You and I have never met, but I'm willing to bet that there is something you would like to do, but you feel like you can't. 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A colleague of mine recently told me about this new book called Brave Shift, 30 Mindset Changes to Transform Your Life. It's written by a woman named Michelle Carrer. Carrer says the one thing most people forget when they set a goal is to attach a reason to it. 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
0: 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Ricky Smiley in the morning. Stormy at work. DL Hughley in the afternoon. 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

0: Now, thank you for all you do. We love you and we appreciate you. And coming up Monday, Janai Thorne is going to help you get your money right on Money Monday.
1: And I'll be giving you another word of the week. 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

0: 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And close the night with Keith Sweat. 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

0: did the twins have each other? 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
1: 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I need them to understand that they are different people.
0: Different,
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12: You know, I watched a video the other day about kids getting landlines at home. We haven't had a landline in my house in I can't even tell you how long. But seeing these parents about my age being teleported back to their own childhoods, a simpler time before screens, was really powerful. And as for the kids, they sat and had conversations with their grandparents without multitasking or being distracted by a screen. I thought this was a great way to have kids stay in touch with family members and friends without getting sucked into the smartphone era too young. Of course, you need other people close by to hop on board as well if this is something that's going to work. Perhaps most important, I realized, these relics can be a great conversation starter with your children. You can talk about what it really means to be connected in this day and age. Things have changed a lot. I'm Dr. Sanjay Gupta, helping you live a better life.
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6: You know, I watched a video the other day about kids getting landlines at home. We haven't had a landline in my house in I can't even tell you how long. But seeing these parents about my age being teleported back to their own childhoods, a simpler time before screens, was really powerful. And as for the kids, they sat and had conversations with their grandparents without multitasking or being distracted by a screen. I thought this was a great way to have kids stay in touch with family members and friends without getting sucked into the smartphone era too young. Of course, you need other people close by to hop on board as well if this is something that's going to work. Perhaps most important, I realized, these relics can be a great conversation starter with your children. You can talk about what it really means to be connected in this day and age. Things have changed a lot. I'm Dr. Sanjay Gupta, helping you live a better life.
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0: We got you. Ricky Smiley in the morning. Stormy at work. DL Hughley in the afternoon. And Keith Sweat at night. 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

0: Now, thank you for all you do. We love you and we appreciate you. And coming up Monday, Janai Thorne is going to help you get your money right on Money Monday.
1: And I'll be giving you another word of the week. 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
4: Hey, what up, man? Welcome to the Ricky Smiley Weekend Jump Off. Man, Rock Teezy over here. Who that is over there?
5: Alfreda's over here.
4: You know what I'm saying? I hope all you guys are enjoying the weekend. 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
5: Thank
4: it.
5: Thank you, and happy Mother's Day to Crystal.
4: Absolutely. You know what I'm saying?
5: Well, of course, we got Gary. He's going to have the tea and the Kahlua of the day.
4: Starting the weekend off, we got Century with Forever. It is the Ricky Smiley Weekend Jump Off. Let's get it popping.

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1: It's Gary.
2: I want to hip you to the T.
1: It's Gary, baby.
3: Gary has the T and the color of the day. Gary, good morning.
4: Good morning, Ricky. Good morning, America. Good morning to you. It's a beautiful day in the neighborhood. And here's what's happening in celebrity news, y'all. Before their fallout, y'all, Damon Dash, the wonderful Damon Dash, and Jay-Z, y'all, they're saying that they were close friends and business partners, y'all, who co-founded Rockefeller Records back in 1994 alongside Kareem Biggs Burke. Now, they're saying, y'all, that Damon Dash acted as Jay-Z's manager and handled negotiations to build the rapper's career. However, y'all, people are talking, they're saying, honey, in the early 2000s, their partnership dissolved due to business disagreements and personal differences. But something Damon Dash, y'all, wants to clear the air about now, y'all, is the rumor that he once tried to pursue Jay-Z's beautiful wife, Lady Beyoncé. Now, they're saying during a recent interview, Damon Dash insisted, y'all, that he never tried to hook up with Beyoncé because he met her when she was 16 and always saw her as a kid, y'all. He said he saw her as a kid. And then he said, I don't care about Beyoncé. He said, honey, he does not care about Beyoncé. And this is what people want people to know. He said, she was a kid to me. He said that I wasn't thinking about Beyoncé, honey. We knew her when she was 16, so I couldn't unsee her at 16. I never, ever wanted to mess with Beyoncé. He didn't use that word. He said, I didn't want to. He said, I promise you that. He said, I was running behind Giselle, honey, and Miss Naomi Campbell. He said, however, the music producer raised quite a few eyebrows, y'all, with his follow-up comment that he would have tried to shoot his shot with Beyoncé's Destiny's Child bandmate Kelly Rowland, since the woman are they just a few months age apart, he said. He said, now, Damon Dash, y'all, who is 11 years older, honey, than Beyoncé and a year younger than her husband, Jay-Z, was in a high-profile relationship with singer Aaliyah from the summer of 2000 until her death on August the 25th, 2001. Now, he later married designer Rachel Roy, but they divorced in 2009. Now, today they're saying Damon Dash is engaged to his longtime partner, Miss Raquel Rocky Horn. So he is definitely, y'all, clearing up there because, you know, people are saying, honey, that Jay-Z was much older than Beyoncé and she was much younger, and he's telling the age and stuff when they met and stuff. So people are starting to talk all over again, which I don't understand. So Jay-Z and Damon, I mean, the friendship just dissolved like that, and Jay-Z is now a billionaire, and Damon Dash is scuffling, seemed like, for money. I mean, it looked like since they were best friends, they should help each other. Wouldn't you help your brother out? He ain't heavy. Help him.
3: He what?
4: He ain't heavy.
3: He ain't heavy. What that mean?
4: We know
3: that
4: that's mean? That painting with a man reaching over the pole, lifting up his brother, saying he ain't heavy.
3: He ain't heavy.
4: So help him. So Jay-Z should help Damon.
5: Don't nobody know what the fallout was about.
1: Yeah, I was just finna say, Gary, you don't know.
5: You don't know what it was
1: what
5: about.
1: They went
5: then,
1: through. And some things you can't come back from. Apparently, they can't come back from that. Whatever happened.
4: Yeah, I guess so. Oh.
3: Yeah, you gotta move on.
4: But if you're a Christian, the Lord tell you to forgive and forget.
1: Everybody
3: forgive,
1: Christian,
3: but you don't
1: Gary.
3: Have to forget. Ain't nothing in the Bible that says forget.
1: Sometimes, if something negative happened, you don't want that around you.
3: Right.
4: Oh, yeah. Everybody. And that's a new thing I hear people talk about. They don't want those spirit and that negative energy.
3: No.
1: Yeah, bad energy. It's a real thing.
4: Really?
3: Yes.
1: Protecting your peace is a real thing.
3: We call them black clouds.
4: Really?
1: Hovering
3: over you.
1: Yeah. Okay. Oh.
4: Yeah, because my friend always tell me, he said, Gary, you're just negative. I'm not negative. I'm just speaking, honey. I just know what's real.
5: No, you are kind of.
6: Everybody got quiet.
5: You're a little dark.
7: You're a little bit.
1: Everybody got quiet.
7: Little smitty.
3: That little boy that be with Charlie Brown, them stink pot.
5: Pig pen.
6: We love you, Gary.
3: Cloud of dust around, that be you.
5: Bad luck, Schlep Rock.
4: Moving on in other celebrity news, y'all. LeBron James, y'all, is speaking out, honey. Now, LeBron is letting the world know, and I agree with it. He is broke. He said he broke.
7: No, he ain't.
4: He said he is broke, and he's tired
1: That's
4: of people putting him in
1: that. That's what rich people say.
4: Yeah, he said, honey, he's tired of people putting him in that billionaire market. Here's what LeBron had to say about that.
8: A quick Google search says that your net worth is $1.2 billion.
9: Now, y'all want me to start lying? Google search is a lie. That is a lie.
8: That's wrong.
9: Yeah, it's wrong.
8: Is it more? Is it less?
9: Oh, it's way less.
8: Oh.
9: Yeah, it's way less.
8: Okay.
9: It's way less. It's a couple, like, thousand in my bank. That's it.
8: I ain't got nothing. I'm broke.
5: Smart man.
4: He said he ain't got no money. He said, but his kids got all the money now, and they take care of their dad and stuff. But they will also let him know the reason why, you know, he could say he's broke, but he doesn't have to buy nothing. Because of his brand, he has the brand. People throw him stuff. People give him everything he needs. They give him clothes. They give him shoes. They give him everything. So he don't have to spend money. So, you know, he's saying he
3: brought. Yeah, I mean, that trip, you got, you know, endorsements, whatever. Yeah, but.
4: So how do you feel about that? I mean, Ricky, people throw you stuff and give you stuff all the time.
3: I don't be wanting to stop giving me stuff. Y'all know I can't stand gifts.
4: No.
3: I mean, I appreciate it. I appreciate the thought. But I don't.
5: Those gifts going to come with an
3: ass. Yeah, gifts comes with an ass and comes with a relationship. And now they in your life because they gave you some barbecue sauce. now they got to text you every week.
1: You know what? Oh, that's so funny because I got some barbecue sauce last week.
3: I know you did. I'm sure. And everybody that make barbecue sauce think that their barbecue sauce is better than everybody else's barbecue sauce. Like, we got good barbecue sauce where I'm from.
4: Yes, Lord.
3: But you ain't had this.
6: Oh, my God.
3: Maybe way backstage. But what we going to put the barbecue sauce on?
7: No, just taste it.
10: Put it on a cracker.
4: Oh, jeez. Yeah. And then my quick for free story, y'all. You remember we talked about the Met Gala on yesterday, honey? They said some of the worst dress. They said that dress Cardi B had on was a mess. They said it looked like a surgery a malfunction, honey. They said it was lumpy, the same lumpy as stage like some of the other parts going on with her. But anyway, I'll tell you how that dress looked like.
3: Who was the little person out there?
1: That
4: lady, I don't remember who she was. I remember.
3: She was about 4 feet. They had a little person at the Met Gala. Yeah. I want to know who she was.
4: Yes, Lord, honey.
3: But, she was clean. She had a nice little dress on with the little thing that's, what you call the things that hang down off the dress? She was the only little person. That's the first little person I ever seen go to the Met Gala.
4: Yeah,
3: did y'all see it?
4: I saw it.
6: Oh, yeah.
4: I saw it.
3: Yeah.
1: Gary, I didn't realize the seat at the Met Gala is $100,000 a seat.
4: Yes, girl, that's cheap, though, honey. I mean, girl, for real, $100,000.
5: So did the little person only have to pay $50,000?
6: Oh, my gosh, Special K.
5: It only took half a seat.
3: Probably nothing. She sat in somebody's lap.
6: Oh, Ricky.
4: Not that they said it. Did y'all know what time it is? Yes, honey. The color today, y'all, is one of my favorite colors, and I just love this color. My color today, y'all, is Greek Bella. On the high end, you say Greek Bella, and on the low end, just say beautiful gray. That's your color for the day.
3: They said it to that little person and sat in somebody's lap, and then you naturally think as a child, so you start, you know, shaking your leg up and down, and they said somebody rock that lady to sleep. Lady went to sleep at the Met Gala. All right, y'all give it up for Gary with the team.
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4: You know, one of the weirder things I've seen on social media lately is parents feeding their babies butter. Like whole sticks of butter. They swear that it helps them feel fuller after meals and get a good night's sleep, among other things. There's actually something to this. You know, butter is full of fat, which a rapidly growing infant needs, but eating butter all the time results in, quote, boxing out other important nutrients they need as well. Spokesperson for the Academy of Nutrition and Dietetics told us she recommends half a teaspoon to a teaspoon melted and then added to a puree. Or as they get older, you can drizzle oil or melted butter over cooked vegetables, she told us. We never say just give butter by itself, and it's not the only source of fat she would recommend. Avocados, hummus, fish, they are great sources of fat as well, and also great foods to introduce. I'm Dr. Sanjay Gupta, helping you live a better life.
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0: Beyonce Allen Wishes. What you got this morning?
1: Okay, good morning. Right, everybody out there, if you've got a kid in your car, I need you to make sure that you look in their phones. Now, what are you looking for? Their app's called Nudify. And why is this important? Because it could get your kid locked up in jail time. Now, you've all heard. Yes. So, okay. So what they're doing is deepfake. Now, everybody say deepfake with me. I want audience participation in your car. Deepfake.
0: Deepfake.
1: What deepfake is, it is AI-generated fake content. Because I know you always hear people on the news and everybody talking about, oh, it's deepfake. All that means is it's an AI-generated image or video, right? And so this is what you're using your looking in your kid's phone for. Nudify makes deepfake videos and AI images of kids in their school. So if your son goes and takes a picture of, I don't know, one of his classmates, and then he puts it in this AI generator, they're making new videos and then sending it around the schools. So now it has put your child in legal jeopardy just by playing around with AI and taking somebody's picture. They didn't really do the porn. They didn't really have anything to do with making it. But now you have created something in an app that has put somebody else in jeopardy, and it is hurting other kids in their school, and they're not realizing the seriousness of it, because again, you're just playing around with an app. You took a picture, you put it in an app, and now all of a sudden you've got nude images of kids. Well, that's pornography, and you can get in a lot of time. So you need to make sure you look in your kids' phones, you know what apps they have in their phones. One of the main ones they're talking about is Nudify. It can take your picture.
0: It's called what?
1: Nudify. Basically nude and then add-ify. So Nudify. And so it can take anybody's picture, and it can create pornography. It can create images, videos.
0: That's all types of crazy.
2: I was just saying, why are people doing all this stuff?
1: But this goes back to, you need to know what is in your kids' phones. And I am a person. I'm going to tell you straight up. I'm going through your phone. I'm going through your laptop. I'm searching everything. And next week, we're going to have to talk about apps that will allow you to see what text messages and what your kids are saying on social media. But these are things you need to know. And also to follow up.
0: My God.
1: I know. We're trying here at the Ricky Smiley Morning Show to prevent you from deep fakes. Remember, deep fake is something that's AI generated. Now, last week we talked briefly about a young lady in Florida who she was about to be robbed because somebody called her on her phone via FaceTime and said it was her daughter home from school early. And she thought it was her daughter for half a second, but realized during the conversation that it was someone trying to break in the house. So, ways that you can make sure that the video is a fake video. I learned this past week, thanks to a good friend who's in cybersecurity, you need to put your hand in front of your face, right? And what happens is it tricks the AI that is looking at you. So if I'm having a conversation with Ricky and we're on FaceTime and I'm like, something seems off, I say, Ricky, put your hand in front of your face. If they cannot put their hand in front of their face, that's because it will mess up the fake image that you're seeing.
0: So all the people that's getting catfished need to know that.
1: Yes, if you've been catfished.
0: if you think you're talking to Ricky Smiley.
1: Tell them to put your hand in front of your face.
3: Wow.
1: And if they cannot do it, that means it's a fake video. Because the AI cannot process that. It's a trick around the system. So again, remember, tell the person to put their hand in front of their face. And if they can't do it, it's fake. I know that's a lot to digest, and I can't believe
0: they got porn and stuff.
2: I know, that's not cute, honey.
0: The only porn we had was National Geographic.
2: Yeah. Yeah. Catalog.
1: I'm not fixing to do this. I know where y'all
0: are
1: going.
0: My first breast I ever seen was Dusty.
1: Follow me at Beyonce ATL.
4: Yeah, see his catalog in the lingerie section with the bras and the old white women with them bra and girdles on.
1: At Beyonce ATL, BeyonceATL.
0: I saw them doggone Dusty breasts with some mud on her face on a plate. Look, boy, we sit back there, kept looking at it.
2: Oh,
0: look at that same damn National Geographic magazine, man. Y'all don't know what y'all missing.
4: Look like socks hanging.
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0: All right, y'all, Rick's Battle Morning Show. It is time for Battle of the Sexes. And our player number one, we got Grace from Galveston, Texas, listening to us on Magic 102.1. Hey, what up, Grace?
1: Good morning, Ricky. Good morning. On the show.
0: Yeah, we are happy to have you. And we got Tay from the Ham, B-Ham, Alabama, 98.7 Kids. Hey, what up, Tay?
2: What's going on? You know I'm a representative for the city, man.
0: Hey, boy, what side of town you on, boy?
2: West side.
0: All right, boy, you got to represent, boy. You over there, boy. You on the other side of town, big dog. You know how important this Dollar Tree prize pack is. All right, so look, we're going to ask y'all a few questions, and if you don't know the answer, go ahead and say pass, because I have a lot of questions, so you don't want to waste up all your seconds on just one question, all right? So we're going to get this thing going. All right, Grace, Galveston, Texas versus Birmingham. All right, Grace, you ready?
1: I'm ready.
0: All right, Grace, we're going to go, and then Brett is going to be you and Tay. Let's go. What motorcycle brand makes the Ninja?
1: Harley.
0: Huh?
1: Harley.
0: No, that's Kawasaki. All right. Who is the quarterback for the Kansas City Chiefs?
1: Patrick Mahomes.
0: Yes. All right. Who did Lawrence Fishburne play in the movie The Matrix? Gone past.
1: Pass.
0: All right. That's Morpheus. All right. What is the length of a yardstick in inches? In inches.
1: 12.
0: Try again.
1: Pass.
0: All right, 36. All right, what boxer retired with a 50-0 record and is known by the nickname Money?
1: Money Mayweather.
0: Yep. All right, the FUBU code line popular back in the 90s. What did the letter stand for? FUBU.
1: For us, by us.
0: Yes. What was the name of the NBA team based in the city of Charlotte, North Carolina?
1: Charlotte Hornets.
0: Yep. There it is. Dang.

0: All of them boys.
1: All right, Tay, don't make Birmingham look bad, Tay.
2: I'm here. I'm listening. She has some. Hey, she got some good ass.
3: She did now. You ready, Tay?
2: Yeah, I'm ready.
3: All right, let's go. In beauty, what is threading known for?
2: Lashes.
3: Nope. Removing hair. What does LBD stand for?
2: Pez.
3: Little black dress. Who became the first African-American woman billionaire?
2: Madam C.J. Walker.
3: Nope, Oprah Winfrey. What rapper's real name is Gloria Hallelujah Woods?
2: Glorilla.
3: Yes. Which sister played Ariel in The Little Mermaid?
2: Chloe Bailey.
3: Nope, Hallie. What is the term where a person cuts off all relaxed or damaged hair to embrace their natural texture?
0: How the hell we supposed to know that?
1: Pants.
2: Cutting in your leave out?
3: Nope, the big chop. What WNBA team did Flajay Johnson go to?
2: Sparks.
3: Nope, the Seattle Storm. What is the number one city in the U.S. to shop in?
2: Atlanta.
3: Nope, New York. What is the name of Barbie's sister?
2: Barbie got a sister?
1: That's how I say. That was good enough. You still represent Birmingham.
4: Oh,
1: but Grace won. Gary, when did she win? In your man voice. In
5: all right, Grace, voice. Now you just won hours of outdoor fun with a multi-color butterfly net, a bottle of moisturizing cream, creamy baby oil with aloe and vitamin E for baby love. You also won one single white plate. A plate. And a pack of 100 balloon clips, balloons not included. And as winner, you also get a bag of magical dinosaur fruit flavored bubble gum. 20 pieces. 20 tasty and delicious.
1: The sister coming out. Keep staying out.
5: With a pair of toddler sized brown dress socks. There you go, baby. Yes, honey, give me music, bro. 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Hell with all that. And that's not it, girl. 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
5: 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Congratulations.
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7: Which one of you petty ass, nappy neck, no edge, still wearing lace front, and dookie braid ass done stole my baby scroll off my porch? But I don't know what the fuck you was thinking, because it's scrolling. But man, your dumb ass gonna be scrolling. And ain't nowhere around here to scroll but to the motherfucking Yellowstone. And so when I catch you at that Yellowstone, I'm yanking that big pamper, side drinking, noodle eating, pallet land baby of yours up out my baby. And I'm going oops upside your head, because you gonna be stupid enough to steal the mother instead of telling your baby daddy and go buy you a scroller. Depending on how nice you want, you could sell a book or two of food scroller. 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I'm going to give you 3 hours to bring my baby back to his porch where you got it from. You know where porch you got it off of. You're going to learn today.
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11: You know, I watched a video the other day about kids getting landlines at home. We haven't had a landline in my house in, I can't even tell you how long. But seeing these parents about my age being teleported back to their own childhoods, a simpler time before screens, was really powerful. And as for the kids, they sat and had conversations with their grandparents without multitasking or being distracted by a screen. I thought this was a great way to have kids stay in touch with family members and friends without getting sucked into the smartphone era too young. Of course, you need other people close by to hop on board as well if this is something that's going to work. Perhaps most important, I realized, these relics can be a great conversation starter with your children. You can talk about what it really means to be connected in this day and age. Things have changed a lot. I'm Dr. Sanjay Gupta, helping you live a better life.
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2: All right, y'all party people, listen, we got some true R&B royalty in the building this morning from the time that hits like just kicking it to understanding the who can I run to. These ladies has helped define the whole era of music, and they are still bringing that same energy today. Y'all make some noise and show some love for the legendary ladies of Escape. Let's go.
3: Hey, hey. Hey, y'all. Ricky.
2: Good morning, ladies.
4: Good morning.
2: Tiny, Tamika.
5: Hey. TNT, boom.
2: How y'all doing this morning?
5: Good.
6: We're doing great.
5: I'd be doing better if I would have came in with some of your breakfast.
2: I know, right, man. We're gonna have to do another chicken and boy, y'all came over. We had that dinner, them chicken and dumplings. We ate and kicked it all day. I just love y'all so much. And make sure y'all send Candy our love. She's supposed to be here this morning, but she wasn't able to make it. And I'm so excited about everything. I love the fact that y'all are still doing your thing, both on stage, off stage. So I just gotta ask. What would you say has been the key to your longevity? Because y'all been in the game a long time.
5: I would say praying in God and walking in our true divine destiny. We're doing what we were born to do.
6: So, and our music, man. Yes. I mean, our music is everlasting.
5: And our fans.
7: So, okay, y'all. So, I mean, y'all know how I feel about y'all. I love Escape.
5: You better say that because you'll get jumped up in here.
7: Yeah, because baby, this girl ready to fight, honey. Hey, yes,
2: hey, he honey. Tiny, he been a damn concert.
7: Oh, I think I've been the one. But I work with y'all all the time. I see y'all all the time. So
5: that's different. Like, work with us and coming to the concert is two different things, Gary.
7: Well, yeah, but girl, baby, you know where I work at. They don't give you no tickets. All right, so anyway, so Tiny, I'm going to ask you the question. So Tiny, your daughter, Deja, honey, she just became a member of the Delta Sigma Theta Sorority. Yes. Now, we saw the videos of her reception. Now, I know you all were so proud. So how did you feel just sitting up there? Because that's Ricky's soror sister, if I'm not mistaken.
6: Yeah, I mean, it made me feel great. You know, it was my first time being to one of the, the crossing. So, it was my first time in it. It was really deep. I just love seeing, the sisterhood. And I, of course, her auntie, Precious, she was a Delta. And, she had all these significant things. You know, her name was Precious Air. Her number was 22, which was the day that Precious died. So it was a big thing for us. You know what I'm saying? So it was great.
2: Tiny, I miss her so much. She used to text me encouraging words. We would text at least once a week early in the morning.
6: Yeah, and, she was amazing. Mm-hmm.
2: I really miss her, man. You know, and we would talk about, go back and forth about, and let me be something clear. I am not a sorority, nothing.
7: Oh, well,
2: I'm in a fraternity.
7: However y'all say it's your fraternity. Yeah,
2: Deltas are our sisters.
7: Yeah, sisters, but that's what I mean.
2: I'm in a fraternity.
8: Yeah.
2: No. Yeah, Gary in a sorority, not me.
8: Yeah, you something you need to tell us, Rick?
2: Yeah, I just had to be clear.
9: Oh my. You know what? Let's get back to this. You were talking about Ricky's cooking, and Tamika, we've all heard how much you love to cook. You got a cookbook, your seasonings.
2: Yeah.
9: What is your best dish? And, give us a quick recipe.
5: I want to say everything.
9: Wow.
5: All of my recipes are, you're going to be sucking your fingers, baby.
9: Ooh.
5: And coming back for seconds. Hey, I ain't get the nickname Meatball for no reason.
6: Oh, that's right. I cook for nobody, though.
5: I cook for Versus when we did Versus. I had to cook and battle, and we still won.
6: It's been a long time.
5: What are you talking about?
6: I know.
7: Well, you ain't never brought us nothing to eat.
6: So
7: you
6: far.
7: Bring us donuts when you come, but we ain't bringing us no food.
2: Don't do her like
9: she's
2: that.
9: She's a guest. Don't
2: do her like that. And Tiny, you be getting in the kitchen too, I heard. Yeah, I know.
6: I get in the kitchen, you know what I'm saying? But I be traveling so much, I don't get to cook that often. When I get home, I be tired.
7: Okay.
2: Yeah.
6: Catch up with the kids.
2: Yeah, you need to stretch out. And I said, Tiny, you making so many moves. Tiny, you got to be proud of your son. Oh, my God, man. I didn't even know that he rapped like that. Man, I'm talking about, like, people really loving his flow. Like, how long he been at it?
6: Man, he been at it for a long time, and, you know, I just remember when he started, his dad and them was laughing at him and stuff, like, yeah, you know, you'll get a little better. You know, when you get a little better, you know what I'm saying?
2: Right, that's all the money.
6: But he has grown so much. I mean, his rap style, you know, the way he chose, the style that he chose, you know, it's just, it's fitting for him.
2: Right.
6: You know. And I love it because it kind of it's not a dangerous. Mm-hmm. It doesn't safe. You know it's not safe. Like a yeah very safe
5: safe rap.
6: Now King on the other hand he in the hood, you know what I'm saying? His is not that safe. It scared right. me every day.
5: It's all entertainment. He's doing it for entertainment.
4: Reality TV in the past, and y'all had the Queens of R&B with SWV, and then Tiny, you and your family had the Family Hustle. Would y'all ever do more TV again?
6: I don't know. I mean, we talk about it all the time, but okay. Tip Warner, he would rather go the route without going through the networks. He want to do our own thing. You know what I'm saying?
4: Yep.
6: It just seems
4: yep.
6: better to go and where you can own control. Your own content and you absolutely. Know, everything is yours.
7: All right.
4: Absolutely.
7: So Tamika, I've been watching you on social media, and I know you're building a palace.
5: Yes.
7: And I know you've been to China.
5: Yes.
7: Let's talk about that, husband. So what was it like going to China?
5: Oh, my goodness. It was. Listen, I had braids in my hair, and everybody kept coming up to me saying, can I touch your hair?
7: Oh.
5: Can I touch your hair? I was famous, but not for singing in China. I was famous for my hair.
7: What?
5: Yes. The really? Fastest braider had, she went and fixed my hair real cute, and I tell you, everybody was rubbing in my hair. I was like, hold on, this feeling kind of uncomfortable now. Wait but it was, I had so much fun. I learned a lot. And I'm going back in October. Mm-hmm. So it's for my business. It was a wonderful, wonderful
4: That's
5: trip.
4: What's up.
7: Mm, that's yeah. cute, honey. China. Because that's where you get everything is made in China.
5: Everything. Come that's on, why I almost yeah. told them ladies all in my hair. I want to say, yeah, I know this made in China, right?
7: Okay. I know that's what. So now tell us about the house, honey. Now you've been in your dream house.
5: Well,
7: in Bankhead?
4: Man, see sorry. How dirty he is. Oh,
5: you know what?
4: Get a meatball.
5: I'm trying to be nice to you now. I'm trying to be
7: okay.
5: nice to you.
7: Okay.
5: With my nail polish on, my favorite color black polish Thank on you. Your fingers. Mm. Act right, Gary.
7: Okay. All right.
5: So I'm doing a family compound for my kids, my grandkids. And when I'm long gone and in heaven, my great, great, great, great, great. I'm just building a legacy, a family legacy for my children and the children to come.
6: She got so much land, and she's talking about she's not going to move on that land.
5: No,
6: like Tamika,
5: I just purchased
6: about?
5: Land.
6: She got almost 100 acres, like 90.
7: What?
5: 100, it's 100 plus.
6: 100 plus.
7: All right.
6: Okay. And she still, I would take me about 10 of those acres.
5: Okay. That's for my kids. House. That's for my grandkids. You know what I mean?
2: Oh, my God.
5: We got land up
2: there. Yeah,
4: we ain't got but a few.
5: I don't think Prince will make it down acres. South. They've been took all her lunch money.
2: All right, hey, y'all, stay right there, y'all. We got Boy with Escape coming up next. Quickest Smile of the Morning Show.

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0: All right, y'all, we are back with Tiny and Tamika, the ladies of Escape.
1: So tell me this. So Tamika and Tiny, so what is y'all, I mean, what's the best part of being a mother, first of all, and what's the most challenging part of being a mom? Because I know we were kind of like talking about it a little bit. So I know for me, my mama, I mean, she was a good mother, but honey, she whipped us. Y'all don't whip y'all children?
2: I used to whip King a lot. He talk about that all the time, how he got whoopings and stuff. And how I used to have to, you know, rough him up.
0: It'd be the ones you had to snatch him up, Tiny.
2: Yeah, I had to snatch him up. He never listened. He never listened. He always go do what he wanted.
3: You had to whoop King, and I had to whoop Naya. You said, tear her butt up.
0: That was Malik for me.
2: You can holler at Eris and she gonna change everything. You know what I'm saying? She gonna cry, whatever. You know, you ain't gotta do much to her.
3: But these younger kids, we don't do nothing. I remember I was trying to show out one time with Princess, and I said, "Do you want me to tear you up?" She said, "Tear me up? What do you mean, like in like a piece of paper?"
0: Oh my god!
3: I said, "Oh my god! I just lost my black mama card.
4: Pulling me into pieces."
3: Go over there with your dad. Go over there.
0: Right.
4: Wow.
3: But it's rewarding knowing you have kids, because one day they're going to take care of us.
0: Absolutely.
3: We hope.
4: So true.
3: Which one of your kids you think going to take care of you, Tiny?
2: You know, I don't know. I got a few.
4: Tiny, you got so many talented kids. You know what I'm saying?
2: Thank you. Like,
4: man, Eris went viral for saying this. Y'all check this out right here.
5: I mean, with what I want to be when I grow up, I don't got to go to college. So if I don't got to go to college, I'm not going to club. I'm not going to sing unless you pay me, bro.
6: Yeah, she's literally a recreation of her mom. Like, it's...
4: Oh my God. I'm not going to sing unless you pay me, bro.
2: I was like, who let my child on live? Lord, how much. That would be her last time, okay?
0: Tiny, which one, everybody had one, which one just up under you all the time? That's just
3: probably like y'all. Eris.
2: Definitely really? Eris. Eris mm-hmm. is my, like, she's, that's my baby. She right. is up under me all the time. If I'm not home, if I leave, or whatever I got to do, she's always, like, if I have to go out of town, Dad can go out of town by himself. He doesn't need you. You need to stay with me. And sometimes, like, all right, well, I gotta stay here with her.
4: That's right.
0: Yes. Now, what about you, Tamika?
3: I want to say my glam babies. We love you, Glamma. We want to come over, Glamma. They be up under me. Like my glam son, grandson, he be grabbing my face. He be like, "You so beautiful." And I'm like, "Oh, make you feel good." So I love being with my glam babies. I love them.
0: Yeah, that's different for me. Telling me how much she loved me. She told me she loved me about 5 times yesterday.
3: What she asked for after that?
0: She did want a cookie. Puppets got them little color cookies. I got them little cookies from Puppets. Yes. She wanted one of them. She saw I'm sitting there.
2: I love you.
1: So, Tiny, now your husband, T.I., now, you know, he has proven now that he is still the king of the South. So, no, we're loving his new song, Let Him Know. And, you know, we hear that, just excited about him joining us because he's going to be on the cruise with us, the One Voyage cruise. So, I mean, have you heard the full project?
2: I have heard the full project.
0: Really? What you think, Tiny?
2: It's lit. He got everybody on the project, first of all. I mean, everybody. You know what I'm saying? And it has a little bit of everything, and it's jamming so hard. I mean, he got Summer Walker, he got Usher, he got 2 Chainz, he got Jeezy. Yeah. He got everybody on this project.
3: Let's rewind. Yeah. You said something about the cruise. Don't y'all need Escape on that cruise?
1: Oh.
0: Absolutely. I thought you put out a call.
2: First of all, I'm so happy because he hates a cruise. You know what I'm saying? I was like, "Oh, we going on a cruise?" He told me, "It's gonna be docked." I said, "Nah, it's not gonna be docked, buddy.
0: We're gonna be on that cruise, and it's gonna be on Virgin."
2: That's
0: Four Seasons on water.
3: I love Virgin.
0: Yeah. Yeah, I think
4: performances is Doc, though, Tiny. He might be right about that.
0: Hey, we're so proud of y'all. Thank y'all for joining this morning. One more time for Escape, y'all. More
2: Thank y'all.

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16: Yo, what's up, y'all? This is Fat Man Scoop, the undisputed voice of the club. And right now, you're about to be on fire with Rod T.
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16: 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Gary's got the word of the week coming up, but will he get it right? 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
5: All right, y'all, Rick, about the morning show. It's time to expand your vocabulary with the word of the week, man. And shout out to our new affiliate, The Real Sound of Philadelphia, Classics 107.9. All right, Gary, everybody in Philly, you know, we got this guy on the show. Gary, he does the tea and the Kahlua of the day, but he also does the word of the week. And, Gary, please do not embarrass us. Gary's going to provide us with a new definition and explain how to use the word in a sentence. And so, Gary, you know, what word will you be expanding our vocabulary with this week?
6: Yes, Rick, it's a beautiful word. I mean, I kind of almost studied it, but I mean, looking at it, I know I could just deliver it right out the bat. But anyway, our word for the week this week, Ricky, y'all, is impenetrable. Impenetrable.
7: Whoa. Whoa. And you went in with such confidence.
6: Yeah.
7: To be so wrong.
5: Come on, Gary.
6: Impenetrable. I-M-P-E-N-E-T-R-A-L.
7: Now, your emphasis is on the wrong syllables in every way. like there's wrong and then there's completely.
6: Okay, look.
7: 100%.
5: This used to be my favorite part in middle school when they find that person in there that can't read that good. I don't know why it would tickle me so bad.
6: It's an adjective.
7: Yeah. That's not how you say that word, sir.
6: Impenetrable.
8: There's no penne. There's no penne.
6: P-E-N-E is penne.
7: Penne is a pasta.
6: That's what I know.
9: And there's two N's.
7: Pasta.
6: Ricky.
5: Yeah, it's two N's in penne.
7: Yeah.
6: Oh, it is?
5: M-pen. They got it. They have it broke down in syllables.
6: M-pen-et-trouble.
7: Well, you can say A or you can say ah. If you say ah, M-pen-et-tra.
3: Don't do it.
5: You should have. Garen,
6: what?
5: Can I ask you a question? I never asked you this.
6: What?
5: Did y'all wear helmets in your class?
6: No, we did not, honey. I knew how to read back then. Y'all just giving these words, honey.
7: This word is actually not that difficult.
6: Impenetrable. Uh-huh. Impenetrable.
7: No, your emphasis is on the wrong syllable.
5: They were so dumb, they had face masks. And a chin strap.
7: Impenetrable.
6: Impenetrable.
7: Yeah,
6: impenetrable.
7: There you go. Stay right there.
5: That's good.
6: Impenetrable.
7: Yeah, there you go.
5: There you go. All right, and then go ahead and use the word in a sentence.
6: Okay. It's a fact that my daily wardrobe modeling posts reinforce the fact that people like myself with oddly shaped bodies.
3: Don't say
6: and alien like. No, let me tell you something, Ricky.
5: Oddly shaped bodies and alien like facial features
6: are impenetrable to ridicule. How in the hell are you going to say I got damn alien shaped face?

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16: 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I know I am, you know what I'm saying? Hey, coming up, Rita Brent got Fix It Jesus. You don't want to miss it, man. It's always hilarious. 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

0: right, y'all. All right, Rick and Smiley Morning Show. It is about that time for Fix It Jesus. We got the one and only Rita Brent in the building, ladies and gentlemen. She is a member of Delta Sigma Theta Sorority, Incorporated, and a graduate of the Jackson State University.
1: That's right.
0: Yes, sir.
1: Y'all, good morning.
0: We are so happy to have you. Comedian extraordinaire. What up?
1: Man, what up, y'all? I'm excited, but I'm sad at the same time, man. I don't know how y'all feel, but have y'all talked about Spirit Airlines shutting down? Am I the only one that's heartbroken about that?
2: Girl,
1: y'all fly Spirit?
2: My husband's going to need therapy.
0: Yeah, I'm going to need therapy. I was a customer. That direct flight to Fort Lauderdale was real.
2: Yeah, cheap first class. Come on.
0: I'm talking about you can upgrade while you're on the plane. Swipe your credit card and move you to the big chair.
3: Really?
0: Absolutely. I love Spirit Airlines.
2: Me too.
0: They retweeted one of my tweets.
3: Yeah.
0: Absolutely. Damn. I don't play by Spirit.
2: Same.
1: I mean, you know.
0: Black
1: go
0: people
1: ahead,
0: gonna buy is going to be named Holy Spirit.
1: I mean, you know, Spirit has been subject to a lot of jokes, you know, but keep in mind now, they've never had a single fatal passenger crash since 1992. They had the Diamond Award of Excellence from FAA. And now, you know, everybody's like, you don't miss a good thing until it's gone. You can fly to Miami for $38 and a prayer, you know. And this is the thing. We were laughing at Spirit, but now, you know, for me, going from Jackson to Houston, it's $700, you know. So,
0: yeah,
1: it's going to be tough. And I don't know where they got the body at for the planes, but I do think we should have a formal service. We shouldn't just let them,
0: right now,
1: you know, go out of business. I think we should have a formal homegoing service, and I just want to volunteer to be on the program for an A selection. And I prepared it already, you know, so I just want y'all to just bow your heads. And yeah, here we go.
4: 2 Timothy 1:7 says, "For God has not given us a spirit of fear, but of power and of love and of a sound mind."

We got a notice from our union that we're going to be ceasing operations at 3 a.m. Eastern Time. So thank you for your support over the years, onward and upward. God bless you all.

0: Spirit Patrice Airline. What's up?
1: Rest in peace. Rest
0: Spirit
1: in peace.
0: Patrice. Yeah. You would be missed.
2: Women walking around in bonnets and bedroom slippers, sad looking. Oh. Looking lost.
0: You got nobody to cuss out at the counter. Spirit Patrice Airlines.
1: Yes.
2: Spirit walked so Frontier could run.
0: Say what?
2: Spirit walked so Frontier could run.
0: Man, shut up. Rita, let everybody know how you can be
1: reached. And Rita Brink Company on all social media. Shout out to all the Spirit Airlines flyers. Spirit, you are a Negro, man. We really did appreciate you. Shout out.
2: Yes.
1: Late night with Rita Brent, May 15th to 16th in Jackson, Mississippi. Yeah, let's get it.
0: What say, Rick? What they saying again?
2: Spirit walked so that Frontier could run.
3: 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It's the Ricky Smiley Weekend Jump Off.

0: Alright, man. Well, it's the Rick and Smiley Weekend Jump Off, and once again, we gotta say happy Mother's Day weekend to all the hardworking, amazing moms out there. Afritas, that goes for you too, doggone
1: it. Absolutely. So, and I wanna wish your wife, Crystal, a happy Mother's Day. I wanna wish my mom and my sisters, Cheryl, Sharon, and Felicia, we call my mom, happy Mother's Day.
0: I like that, mom. Yeah. Absolutely, man.
1: Miss Mary. Yeah, Tamron. Okay, that's it.
0: All of them, man. All the moms, man. My mother, my amazing mom out there, my amazing sister, of course, my best friend, my ride or die, Crystal, my wife. Yes. Happy Mother's Day. Hey, enjoy the rest of the weekend. Let's go love on these amazing moms out there. It's the Rick and Smiley Weekend Jump Off.
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0: twins have each other? 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
14: Getting your heart broken can be really rough. It'll happen to most of us at some point in our lives. It's not just an emotional experience, it's a physical one too. Often described as getting the wind knocked out of you, a knot in your stomach, trouble sleeping. I recently spoke about this with Dr. Yoram Yovel, a psychiatrist and neuroscientist. He was on my podcast, Chasing Life. Now, he told me heartbreak doesn't have to last forever. And while your inclination might be to withdraw, isolate, and shut down, it's often the opposite of what supports healing. One of the things that helps us the most is reconnecting to other people you love. And the reverse is also true, he said. If someone you care about is struggling, don't give up on them. You hold the power to comfort loved ones that are in deep physical or emotional distress. I'm Dr. Sanjay Gupta, helping you live a better life.
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0: Now, thank you for all you do. We love you and we appreciate you. 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
11: There's something I'd like to talk to you about today, something that's been circulating on the internet that's become a real problem. Deep fake videos of me endorsing products that I've never even heard of and I have no relationship with whatsoever. Let me tell you clearly, these videos are scams. They are designed to take your money. Now, a couple things you should keep in mind. If something sounds too good to be true, it probably is. When you look at these videos, if they don't seem natural, if there's something off about them, the audio or the video, it's probably AI generated. And if you come across something that does pique your interest, see if you can find evidence of it from other sources. I promise you this, if I discover something incredible that you need to know about, I'm going to talk about it somewhere that you can easily find, not on some shady social media site. I'm Dr. Sanjay Gupta, helping you live a better life.
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0: 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And close the night with Keith Sweat. 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

0: Did the twins have each other? 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
1: 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Even when they come to dressing, like we dress alike once a week. I need them to understand that they are different people.
0: Different.
1: You don't have
0: right.
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14: A better life with Dr. Sanjay Gupta.
15: In recent years, scientists have really dialed up the urgency to understand PFAS, sometimes referred to as forever chemicals because of how long they take to break down. The latest study found these chemicals may be aging men in their 50s and 60s a bit faster than men who are younger or older or women of any age. Experts we talked to said the accumulation of PFAS may lower testosterone levels in men, impair sperm quality, and increase risks of testicular and kidney cancer. Women, it seems, just seem to be able to clear PFAS faster. Now, whether you're a man or a woman, trying to limit your exposure is a great idea. Three ways to do that. Filter your drinking water. Don't use non-stick cookware like Teflon, and avoid fast food packaging, which are sometimes coated with these chemicals. I'm Dr. Sanjay Gupta, helping you live a better life.
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11: 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Let me tell you about Pinterest's first parenting trend report. 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The report found a shift from the iPad kid era to now, when parents are actually more interested in real-world adventures and hands-on activities. The Global Trends and Insights lead at Pinterest told us families are thoughtfully designing childhoods rooted in creativity, intention, and meaningful experiences. One psychologist we spoke to said he sees this as a reflection of parents' desire to build core capacities in their children: resilience, curiosity, self-regulation, empathy. These things don't grow automatically, but are built through lived experience. I'm Dr. Sanjay Gupta, helping you live a better life.
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9: You and I have never met, but I'm willing to bet that there is something you would like to do, but you feel like you can't, that it's too hard, that you don't deserve it. A colleague of mine recently told me about this new book called Brave Shift, 30 Mindset Changes to Transform Your Life. It's written by a woman named Michelle Carrer. Carrer says the one thing most people forget when they set a goal is to attach a reason to it. Having that reason is big, because when you don't want to do something that's necessary to reach your goal, you can go back to your reason to find the motivation you need. Try to frame your goal as something you want to achieve, as opposed to being a bad part of yourself that you want to change. That will make you more likely to succeed, as will asking for help. All of us need it, and it makes people feel good to help you achieve your goals. I'm Dr. Sanjay Gupta, helping you live a better life.
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12: When it comes to the myriad reasons people don't get enough exercise, psychologist Diana Hill has heard them all. She's the author of a new book with a great title, I Know I Should Exercise, But. On a recent episode of my podcast, Chasing Life, Hill told me the number one reason people don't exercise is because they don't feel like they have enough time. She told us that she encourages people she works with to shift from an either-or mindset to a both-and mindset. Hill herself uses time at her son's baseball game to walk around the field cheering him on instead of sitting on the sidelines. She also recommends setting up your space at home, at work, in the car to facilitate movement. So every night before I go to bed, I lay out my workout clothes next to my bathroom sink so they are waiting there for me as a good reminder. I'm Dr. Sanjay Gupta, helping you live a better life.
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0: 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Ricky Smiley in the morning. Stormy at work. 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

0: Did the twins have each other? 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
10: There's something I'd like to talk to you about today, something that's been circulating on the internet that's become a real problem. Deep fake videos of me endorsing products that I've never even heard of and I have no relationship with whatsoever. Let me tell you clearly, these videos are scams. They are designed to take your money. Now, a couple things you should keep in mind. If something sounds too good to be true, it probably is. When you look at these videos, if they don't seem natural, if there's something off about them, the audio or the video, it's probably AI generated. And if you come across something that does pique your interest, see if you can find evidence of it from other sources. I promise you this, if I discover something incredible that you need to know about, I'm going to talk about it somewhere that you can easily find, not on some shady social media site. I'm Dr. Sanjay Gupta, helping you live a better life.
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Keep it going with Stormy. 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

0: Father, thank you for all you do. We love you and we appreciate you. And coming up Monday, Janai Thorne is going to help you get your money right on Money Monday.
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10: When it comes to the myriad reasons people don't get enough exercise, psychologist Diana Hill has heard them all. She's the author of a new book with a great title, I Know I Should Exercise, But. On a recent episode of my podcast, Chasing Life, Hill told me the number one reason people don't exercise is because they don't feel like they have enough time. She told us that she encourages people she works with to shift from an either-or mindset to a both-and mindset. Hill herself uses time at her son's baseball game to walk around the field cheering him on, instead of sitting on the sidelines. She also recommends setting up your space at home, at work, in the car to facilitate movement. So every night before I go to bed, I lay out my workout clothes next to my bathroom sink, so they are waiting there for me as a good reminder. I'm Dr. Sanjay Gupta, helping you live a better life.
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0: did the twins have each other? Like, do they help each other out when they learning and stuff to play sports?
1: Now, they do tennis and stuff together, but I do them individual classes sometimes because sometimes they can become too codependent. Even when they come to dressing, they're like, we dress alike once a week. I need them to understand that they are different people.
0: Different,
1: you don't have
0: right.
1: to dress. Like, cause when you see them twins in their 80s dressed alike, they're saying that they're going to be weird. It's the
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14: Getting your heart broken can be really rough. It'll happen to most of us at some point in our lives. It's not just an emotional experience, it's a physical one too. Often described as getting the wind knocked out of you, a knot in your stomach, trouble sleeping. I recently spoke about this with Dr. Yoram Yovel, a psychiatrist and neuroscientist. He was on my podcast, Chasing Life. Now, he told me heartbreak doesn't have to last forever. And while your inclination might be to withdraw, isolate, and shut down, it's often the opposite of what supports healing. One of the things that helps us the most is reconnecting to other people you love. And the reverse is also true, he said. If someone you care about is struggling, don't give up on them. You hold the power to comfort loved ones that are in deep physical or emotional distress. I'm Dr. Sanjay Gupta, helping you live a better life.
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0: in the morning with Ricky Smiley. Feel good all day with Stormy. 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And close the night with Keith Sweat. 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

0: Now, thank you for all you do. We love you and we appreciate you. And coming up Monday, Janai Thorne is going to help you get your money right on Money Monday.
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15: When it comes to the myriad reasons people don't get enough exercise, psychologist Diana Hill has heard them all. She's the author of a new book with a great title, I Know I Should Exercise, But. On a recent episode of my podcast, Chasing Life, Hill told me the number one reason people don't exercise is because they don't feel like they have enough time. She told us that she encourages people she works with to shift from an either-or mindset to a both-and mindset. Hill herself uses time at her son's baseball game to walk around the field cheering him on, instead of sitting on the sidelines. She also recommends setting up your space at home, at work, in the car to facilitate movement. So every night before I go to bed, I lay out my workout clothes next to my bathroom sink. So they are waiting there for me as a good reminder. I'm Dr. Sanjay Gupta, helping you live a better life.
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0: did the twins have each other? 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
11: So-called superagers, they are an enviable segment of the population. People who are older than 80, whose brains function like someone a fraction of their age. It's true, a lot of these people have genetics on their side, but more and more research is bearing out the idea that people who practice good brain health also slow their cognitive decline. Dr. Richard Isaacson, a pioneer in the Alzheimer's space, told us that, quote, his studies have found lifestyle changes including diet, exercise, reducing stress and optimizing sleep, along with managing vascular risk factors with certain medications, can actually help grow brain areas and also reduce telltale signs of Alzheimer's, such as tau tangles and amyloid plaques. What else helps? Staying social, surrounding yourself with family and friends, and maybe even volunteering for a real sense of purpose. I'm Dr. Sanjay Gupta, helping you live a better life.
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10: Getting your heart broken can be really rough. It'll happen to most of us at some point in our lives. It's not just an emotional experience, it's a physical one too. Often described as getting the wind knocked out of you, a knot in your stomach, trouble sleeping. I recently spoke about this with Dr. Yoram Yovil, a psychiatrist and neuroscientist. He was on my podcast, Chasing Life. Now, he told me heartbreak doesn't have to last forever. And while your inclination might be to withdraw, isolate, and shut down, it's often the opposite of what supports healing. One of the things that helps us the most is reconnecting to other people you love. And the reverse is also true, he said. If someone you care about is struggling, don't give up on them. You hold the power to comfort loved ones that are in deep physical or emotional distress. I'm Dr. Sanjay Gupta, helping you live a better life.

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0: did the twins have each other? 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
13: There's something I'd like to talk to you about today, something that's been circulating on the internet that's become a real problem. 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Let me tell you clearly, these videos are scams. They are designed to take your money. Now, a couple things you should keep in mind. If something sounds too good to be true, it probably is. When you look at these videos, if they don't seem natural, if there's something off about them, the audio or the video, it's probably AI generated. 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I promise you this, if I discover something incredible that you need to know about, I'm going to talk about it somewhere that you can easily find, not on some shady social media site. I'm Dr. Sanjay Gupta, helping you live a better life.
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0: Thank you for all you do. 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
12: You know, one of the weirder things I've seen on social media lately is parents feeding their babies butter, like whole sticks of butter. They swear that it helps them feel fuller after meals and get a good night's sleep, among other things. There's actually something to this. You know, butter is full of fat, which a rapidly growing infant needs, but eating butter all the time results in, quote, boxing out other important nutrients they need as well. Spokesperson for the Academy of Nutrition and Dietetics told us she recommends half a teaspoon to a teaspoon melted and then added to a puree. Or as they get older, you can drizzle oil or melted butter over cooked vegetables, she told us. We never say just give butter by itself, and it's not the only source of fat she would recommend. Avocados, hummus, fish, they are great sources of fat as well. And also, great foods to introduce. I'm Dr. Sanjay Gupta, helping you live a better life.
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should I say we forget what a woman needs every now and then. 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
14: We are finally starting to learn more things we can do to keep our brains sharp as we age. A lot of people think crossword puzzles or Sudoku might do the trick, but the science doesn't really bear that out. What one recent study found, though, was that a certain type of brain training seems to have a significant impact on cognition as we get older. It wasn't memory or even problem-solving tasks that moved the needle. It was an interactive computerized game that tested the ability to recognize two separate images in faster and faster sequences. It's what we call a task of divided attention, in which you don't have a conscious strategy on how to improve. That's according to the study's lead author. You're just trying to do the best you can to figure out how to divide your attention. Now, the game in this study was called Double Decision, if you want to find it and try it out yourself. I'm Dr. Sanjay Gupta, helping you live a better life.

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0: 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Ricky Smiley in the morning, Stormy at work, DL Hughley in the afternoon, and Keith Sweat at night. 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

0: to thank you for all you do. 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
7: There's something I'd like to talk to you about today, something that's been circulating on the internet that's become a real problem. 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Now, a couple things you should keep in mind. If something sounds too good to be true, it probably is. When you look at these videos, if they don't seem natural, if there's something off about them, the audio or the video, it's probably AI generated. 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I promise you this, if I discover something incredible that you need to know about, I'm going to talk about it somewhere that you can easily find, not on some shady social media site. 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

0: twins have each other? Like, do they help each other out when they learning and stuff to play sports?
1: Now, they do tennis and stuff together, but I do them individual classes sometimes because sometimes they can become too codependent. Even when they come to dressing, like, we dress alike once a week. I need them to understand that they are different people.
0: Different,
1: you don't have
0: to
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15: So-called superagers, they are an enviable segment of the population. People who are older than 80, whose brains function like someone a fraction of their age. It's true, a lot of these people have genetics on their side, but more and more research is bearing out the idea that people who practice good brain health also slow their cognitive decline. Dr. Richard Isaacson, a pioneer in the Alzheimer's space, told us that, quote, his studies have found lifestyle changes including diet, exercise, reducing stress and optimizing sleep, along with managing vascular risk factors with certain medications, can actually help grow brain areas and also reduce telltale signs of Alzheimer's, such as tau tangles and amyloid plaques. What else helps? Staying social, surrounding yourself with family and friends, and maybe even volunteering for a real sense of purpose. I'm Dr. Sanjay Gupta, helping you live a better life.

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Keep it going with Stormy. 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

0: Zaudell, thank you for all you do. We love you and we appreciate you. And coming up Monday, Janai Thorne is going to help you get your money right on Money Monday.
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13: A Better Life with Dr. Sanjay Gupta.
14: In recent years, scientists have really dialed up the urgency to understand PFAS, sometimes referred to as forever chemicals because of how long they take to break down. The latest study found these chemicals may be aging men in their 50s and 60s a bit faster than men who are younger or older, or women of any age. Experts we talked to said the accumulation of PFAS may lower testosterone levels in men, impair sperm quality, and increase risks of testicular and kidney cancer. Women, it seems, just seem to be able to clear PFAS faster. Now, whether you're a man or a woman, trying to limit your exposure is a great idea. Three ways to do that. Filter your drinking water. Don't use non-stick cookware like Teflon, and avoid fast food packaging, which are sometimes coated with these chemicals. I'm Dr. Sanjay Gupta, helping you live a better life.

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0: Did the twins have each other? 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
1: 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I need them to understand that they are different people.
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11: There's something I'd like to talk to you about today, something that's been circulating on the internet that's become a real problem. Deep fake videos of me endorsing products that I've never even heard of and I have no relationship with whatsoever. Let me tell you clearly, these videos are scams. They are designed to take your money. Now, a couple things you should keep in mind. If something sounds too good to be true, it probably is. When you look at these videos, if they don't seem natural, if there's something off about them, the audio or the video, it's probably AI generated. And if you come across something that does pique your interest, see if you can find evidence of it from other sources. I promise you this, if I discover something incredible that you need to know about, I'm going to talk about it somewhere that you can easily find, not on some shady social media site. I'm Dr. Sanjay Gupta, helping you live a better life.
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0: out there, thank you for all you do. We love you and we appreciate you. And coming up Monday, Janai Thorne is going to help you get your money right on Money Monday.
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13: You and I have never met, but I'm willing to bet that there is something you would like to do, but you feel like you can't, that it's too hard, that you don't deserve it. A colleague of mine recently told me about this new book called Brave Shift, 30 Mindset Changes to Transform Your Life. It's written by a woman named Michelle Carrer. Carrer says the one thing most people forget when they set a goal is to attach a reason to it. Having that reason is big, because when you don't want to do something that's necessary to reach your goal, you can go back to your reason to find the motivation you need. Try to frame your goal as something you want to achieve, as opposed to being a bad part of yourself that you want to change. That will make you more likely to succeed, as will asking for help. All of us need it, and it makes people feel good to help you achieve your goals. I'm Dr. Sanjay Gupta, helping you live a better life.

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1: you don't have
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1: 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Like, cause when you see them twins in their 80s dressed alike, they're saying they're going to be weird. 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
11: Getting your heart broken can be really rough. It'll happen to most of us at some point in our lives. It's not just an emotional experience, it's a physical one too. Often described as getting the wind knocked out of you, a knot in your stomach, trouble sleeping. I recently spoke about this with Dr. Yoram Yovel, a psychiatrist and neuroscientist. He was on my podcast, Chasing Life. Now, he told me heartbreak doesn't have to last forever. And while your inclination might be to withdraw, isolate, and shut down, it's often the opposite of what supports healing. One of the things that helps us the most is reconnecting to other people you love. And the reverse is also true, he said. If someone you care about is struggling, don't give up on them. You hold the power to comfort loved ones that are in deep physical or emotional distress. I'm Dr. Sanjay Gupta, helping you live a better life.
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14: A better life with Dr. Sanjay Gupta.
15: In recent years, scientists have really dialed up the urgency to understand PFAS, sometimes referred to as forever chemicals because of how long they take to break down. The latest study found these chemicals may be aging men in their 50s and 60s a bit faster than men who are younger or older or women of any age. Experts we talked to said the accumulation of PFAS may lower testosterone levels in men, impair sperm quality, and increase risks of testicular and kidney cancer. Women, it seems, just seem to be able to clear PFAS faster. Now, whether you're a man or a woman, trying to limit your exposure is a great idea. Three ways to do that. Filter your drinking water. 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I'm Dr. Sanjay Gupta, helping you live a better life.
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